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0: It's Magic 107.5, 97.5, the real sound of Atlanta. That's my girl India Iree, Little Things. And it's time for that good R&B news. As we talk about one of my favorites, Baby Rose, who has released her single Let Me Go, one of the newest singles for her up-and-coming album, Year and Ism. That's what it is. Let Me Go was previously released earlier, but they're re-releasing it. And shout out to Leon Thomas, who's on the track also. We had Baby Rose up here at the studio. It's not Tiny Desk. It was called Big Lobby. And let me tell you, she is such an awesome person. But the single discusses what she's sharing. She says, not all things have to end with a crash and burn. Let Me Go is about yearning to be free and still friends at the end of it all. It's not you, it's me. And shout out to her with the new label situation, you know, real dope. And she's going on tour, okay? So shout out to her. If you want to see some of the Big Lobby, all right, go ahead and go to magicatl.com, all right? It's Big Ray in the building. 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

That's K-Wan, back of the club. 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

0: 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Be like, girl, we heard you're going to be opening. We're in the building, all right? And make sure you get your white prepared. 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

0: 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That is it for us, Virtual Vibe. But before I bounce out of here, I want to get all of my independent artists. Remember, I continually tell you guys to submit, and we do listen to your submissions, okay? What I want you to do is DM me your IG so I could check you out first, all right, and vet you. That's the way it goes in the industry, okay? And DM me at Virtual Vibe ATL because we're gearing up for something good, you know. And shout out to super producer Phil, who's feverishly helping me look for talent. But shout out to Sweet Auburn Fest, all right. And we're about to gear it up for that stage. I'm just going to leave it at that. So I want you to DM me, all right, at Virtual Vibe ATL. And starting tomorrow, I'm going to really do a deep dive and dig into all the DMs. And I'm looking forward in hearing some dope submissions and see some great stuff. So make sure you do that, all right? Super Producer Phil, thank you very much for holding me down. And DJ Jamal with that Afro Mentals mix. You the man. You the man. Listen, please follow me on that gram at Virtual Vibe ATL, all right? Remember, tell somebody you love them, because you just may save their life. I love you, ATL, and ain't nothing you could do about it, all right? It's Big Ray. It's Virtual Vibe. 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
2: 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Transformation
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2: of what is going on downtown, because we didn't think anything was going to happen, and now everything is right. happening.
3: Overnight.
4: Well, we're still waiting for the actual people.
3: It's like Noah's Ark. If you build it, they will come.
2: I thought that was a movie, but go ahead.
4: Hmm?
3: Noah's Ark?
2: Noah's Ark. If you build it.
3: That's what God told Noah. If you build it, they will come.
2: I thought that was the Kevin Costner movie with the baseball field.
3: No, that's a Field of Dreams.
2: Yeah, that's what he said. In
3: right.
2: the movie.
3: No, but
4: was
3: God,
4: it in the Bible first?
3: I think it was the Bible first. As far as my
2: interpretation. I don't remember God saying that.
3: God said that.
2: You saw it in a Bible verse that God
4: was
2: said,
4: it in King James?
2: If you build it, they will come?
3: God.
2: Was he talking to Kevin Costner?
3: It was in the Luke James.
4: Luke James,
2: the actor?
3: What happened?
2: God said, if you build it, they will come.
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0: 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Did you know that 83% of workers globally are struggling with burnout? It's more common than we realize, and it's not going to fix itself. Real change takes both workplaces willing to do better and people who pay attention and advocate for their own health. That can look like setting boundaries or speaking up when workloads become too much. Platforms like Black Health 365 help you recognize the signs and take action. 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
2: It's an amazing transformation of what is going on downtown, because we didn't think anything was going to happen, and now everything is happening.
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4: Well, we're still waiting for the actual people.
3: It's like Noah's Ark. If you build it, they will come.
2: I thought that was a movie, but go ahead.
3: Hmm? Noah's Ark?
2: If you build it.
3: That's what God told Noah. If you build it, they will come.
2: I thought that was the Kevin Costner movie with the baseball field.
3: No, that's a Field of Dreams.
2: Yeah, that's what he said in the movie.
3: No, but
4: was
3: God,
4: it the Bible first?
3: I think it was the Bible first. As far as my
2: interpretation. I don't remember God saying that.
3: God said that.
2: You saw it in a Bible verse that God said, if you build it, they will come?
3: God.
2: Was he talking to Kevin Costner?
3: It was in the Luke James.
4: Luke James,
2: the actor?
3: What happened?
2: God said, if you build it, they will come.
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1: It's an amazing transformation of what is going on downtown, because we didn't think anything was going to happen, and now everything is happening.
2: Overnight.
3: Well, we're still waiting for the actual people.
2: It's like Noah's Ark. If you build it, they will come.
1: I thought that was a movie, but go ahead.
2: Hmm? Noah's Ark?
1: If you build it.
2: That's what God told Noah. If you build it, they will come.
1: I thought that was the Kevin Costner movie with the baseball field.
2: No, that's a Field of Dreams.
1: Yeah, that's what he said in the movie.
2: No, but
3: was it the Bible first?
2: I think it was the Bible first. As far as my
1: interpretation. I don't remember God saying that.
2: God said that.
1: You saw it in a Bible verse that God said, if you build it, they will come?
2: God.
1: Was he talking to Kevin Costner?
2: It was in the Luke James.
3: Luke James,
1: the actor?
2: What happened?
1: God said, if you build it, they will come.
0: 3 to 7 p.m. every day, Monday through Friday.
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0: Good morning. I'm Denise Dunbar with Top Stories. The driver who hit and killed a pedestrian this weekend will face serious charges. Police say 28-year-old Marie Benhinwa was driving under the influence when she hit a woman this past Sunday morning around 3 near Georgia State University. The next FIFA match in Atlanta is July 1st, and MARTA is gearing up for a day of heavy ridership. MARTA had to deal with a hiccup Saturday night. Hundreds of FIFA fans who just left the stadium were stranded for about an hour on a train near Lenox Station because of a mechanical failure. Checking weather, right now 75 sunny and temperatures up to 96. Now there's a heat advisory in effect from 12 noon until 8 o'clock tonight, which means temperatures could feel as hot as 108 degrees. You're encouraged to limit time outdoors and stay hydrated. I'm Denise Dunbar on Magic 107.5, 97.5, the real sound of Atlanta.
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4: A woman is fighting for her life after being shot near a bus stop in DeKalb County yesterday. Police responded near Memorial Drive and Covington Highway and found the victim in her mid-40s in critical condition. Residents living in the area are concerned.
5: I feel like they're doing their job, and I hope they got the right person.
6: 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That's when I realized somebody shot somebody.
4: Police are saying that a suspect has been arrested, but they did not release names. More than 230 people are dead, thousands injured after two powerful back-to-back earthquakes in Venezuela this past Wednesday.
7: Buildings toppled with a ton of rubble, presumably many people under those piles of cement, and our volunteers working alongside government authorities to try and clear that.
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9: Hey there, Steve Harvey. Good morning. Good morning to ATL. Happy Friday, A-Town. 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It's going to be shut down due to a fiery train crash along the train tracks in the area. It's also affecting the Oakland and West End train station, so plan your trips accordingly, everybody. 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
3: Why you would not be smiling this morning at the fact that you still here? I know I am, man, because whew, as challenging as life can be, and it is for all of us, we have to have those challenges. Those are tests. Those are promises being filled. Everything, all that's in there. Just be grateful, man. Be glad you're here. I know I am, man. I feel pretty good this morning, man. I'm inviting y'all to do the same. Why not? Even if you so-called got up on the wrong side of the bed, at least you got up. Hello. Hello. Do you know somebody just wants to get up out the bed today?
10: Amen.
3: And if you were able to do that, that's a blessing.
10: Amen.
3: It's some people that just wanted to wake up and be able to lay there. They didn't do it. You ought to be grateful. So if you're here with any measure of health, get grateful, man. Hey, ladies and gentlemen, this is Steve Harvey Morning Show. Shirley Strawberry, Carla Pharrell, Mississippi Monica Jr. Government name is Kill Spates, and the legend that is Nephew Tommy. And then there is yours truly, say moi. Estefanyol. Yeah.
11: You're bilingual up in here this morning.
3: I'm bilingual. Man. That's Croatian and Spanish. It's all this. Junior, anything going on your mind today?
12: I'm going to tell you something, Unc. I'm so glad you asked because I'm serious, Unc. I need my wife back, man. I can't be here by myself. She been gone since Thursday. She in Houston. But I'm going to tell you right now, I cannot be by myself. I can't take care of myself, Unc. I just found this out. I'm telling you right now, I ain't had a vegetable since Thursday. I had a vegetable. I've been eating so much stuff around here. When she come home, she gonna be mad. Refrigerator full of pizza, ice cream. Where's the vegetables? I can't do it.
3: Yes.
12: I need somebody to love me. She need to come back home. Her husband gonna have so many issues if she don't get back home. I can't believe it, I can't be by myself. I'm talking about I ain't had no broccoli. I ain't had no rice. I ain't had nothing. Right. I ain't had none of this stuff. Mm-hmm. A tomato? Yeah. A tomato? Mm-hmm. Oh, I ain't seen one. Blood pressure going up as we talk this morning.
3: Are you ready for this advice?
12: What's that, though?
3: Better enjoy these moments.
11: What?
3: You better take these moments and soak in them and then start enjoying them, fool.
11: You think you was gonna get that response,
3: because it's gonna be some days you wish her ass was gone till Thursday. Yeah,
11: a win is a win, Steve.
3: Yeah, boy, you don't even know a blessing. You sitting up here complaining about the blessing, them vegetables. Boy, I cared nothing about no vegetable meat. Constipation, clogged up, bring it.
11: You always do.
3: At least I'm by myself thinking what I want to think.
13: All right. Coming up in 32 minutes after the hour, we'll hear from the nephew as he runs that prank back right after this.
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3: Hey, this is Monique with another traffic update.
9: Hey there, Steve. Still not too bad of a ride you get around this morning. This traffic report is sponsored by Macy's. All is well on 75, 85 in Georgia 400. More volume, of course, on both sides of I-20, but not seeing anything in your way. The downtown connector is a speed limit ride between Midtown and Lakewood Freeway. And had some early morning trouble northbound on I-75 near 675. It looks like that's out of your way. Now, Macy's is celebrating 50 years of 4th of July fireworks with 50% off throughout the store and 50% off summer's best styles. 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
9: Hundreds of MARTA passengers were stranded on a train after a World Cup match Saturday night. A mechanical issue affected a northbound Gold Line train approaching Lenox Station around 10:20 p.m. Officials say the issue caused the train to shut down, but the problem was fixed and resolved an hour later. Passengers were taken to the Lindbergh Station. Meantime, MARTA is reporting high ridership because of the World Cup. It has moved 1.7 million people since World Cup festivities began June 11th. Atlanta residents have noticed better operations and more officers.
10: Yeah, I think that's great. I'd love to see more people taking MARTA, reducing traffic out on the interstates.
9: However, some residents are skeptical about MARTA's improvements.
11: Now that we have these out-of-towners or international people coming in, it seems to me like they're just putting on the front while they're here. But as soon as they leave, it's going to go right back to the same thing.
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13: Hey there, Steve. We are rolling to a 7 o'clock this morning's traffic report, sponsored by AutoZone. Get in the zone and spin out to the south side of town and see what's happening. Authorities are on site dealing with the crash northbound on I-75 right near 675. We should make that transition into Stockport this morning. All is well, just more volume on both sides of I-20. The downtown connector looks fantastic in both directions and still not seeing any major problems before. Just more volume as you ride out with those 18-wheelers on 75, 85, and Georgia 400. 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
17: Right. Yep. You're going to be full
18: the baked
17: of potato
18: beans,
17: salad.
18: Baked
17: yeah,
18: beans.
17: Baked beans got some meat in.
16: Macaroni and cheese might have some meat in.
18: What?
19: It's going to be next to meat.
16: Slaw got meat in it. Mashed potatoes got some meat in it.
17: You're going to eat potato salad the whole time you have.
16: The kale salad got meat in it.
19: They need not come.
16: The beet salad, beet rind with meat. I don't know what you think. Them ain't nuts.
17: You won't be a vegan when you leave.
18: Wow.
17: Put it that way.
18: Well, at least
16: the
18: you guys.
16: Fruit salad.
18: It has meat in it.
16: Meat in it.
18: At least you guys didn't panic, according to a new survey.
16: Hold on, one last thing. I put meat in my iced tea. So
18: I was going to ask you, what about the Kool-Aid? Yeah.
19: They just need
17: bacon ice cubes. That's some bacon ice cubes.
18: Bacon ice cubes.
17: Yeah.
18: Well, at least 46% of people panic when they find out that vegans are coming to the house for the barbecue. 71% say they hope their guests with dietary restrictions will be fine with carrots and celery sticks and get by with what is already offered at the barbecue.
16: Oh, look, I got roasted corn for you, bell pepper, zucchini.
18: Yeah.
16: Portobello mushroom steaks.
18: Mm-hmm.
16: You know, I lay you out, you know.
18: 57% of guests with dietary restrictions say they have taken their own food to a barbecue. Yeah.
17: That's what you need to do.
18: Yeah.
16: Yeah.
18: Yeah. So
16: because don't come in here making faces.
17: Yeah.
18: Okay. Yeah. All right, guys. So June, we all know, is a great big, really big wedding month. And a lot of people are celebrating their anniversaries. Steve, your anniversary is this month. Tommy, you just returned from your anniversary trip. So the question for today is, what do you regret not doing on your wedding day? Oh. Who wants to go first?
17: I regret not doing it. We didn't do it to the next day. It didn't happen. It wasn't like in the movies where you pick them up, carry them through the door, and it all happened. It didn't go nothing like that.
18: Too tired.
17: Got in there and both fell asleep.
18: Yeah, too tired.
20: Wow. Too much. You partied too much? You just partied too much? Or what?
17: I think the reception, the wedding, it was just overwhelming, man. Wow, did you hear me say that? Did you hear my W? Did you hear that?
21: What'd you say?
18: Oh, no. Say it again. And that has an H in it. All right, come on.
17: I said it. Go ahead.
18: Come on. Who's
16: Jay,
18: next?
16: Jay, what about you?
18: Jay?
20: On me? What do I regret on my wedding?
18: Yeah, we wet.
20: The answer to what is it I regret? Showing the hell up. Showing the hell up. Let me tell you.
18: What? On your wedding day? Crazy?
20: Respect. Let me just say this. I have much respect for all the ladies I've married. It was me. Steve will tell you and I'll tell you. It was me. My daughter said at the wedding, she said, Daddy, and I should have took her advice. She said, you ain't got to do this. We can leave right now and have a party. I should have just left right there and just go with my daughter and just hang out. But I regret when you standing right there and you looking at the guy and you saying to yourself, this is not gonna work out. I know.
18: Shame.
20: When I can hear the voice in my head, like, I know I shouldn't be here. I don't know why I brought all this here. I know I'm gonna mess this up, and I did. I just completely messed it up. So I regret showing up.
16: In this marriage, I have absolutely none. We had a great day.
18: That's beautiful.
16: It was in Maui. It was one of the best days. Turned out to be of my life. My second marriage, my deepest regret was staying quiet when he said, is there anyone here who finds just cause why these two should not be joined? Quiet.
18: The group? I was, wasn't on you.
16: Thinking about it. Just felt like I shouldn't be the one to say this. I was waiting on somebody.
20: I thought somebody would stand up.
16: Nobody did. And I regret staying quiet during that particular moment. Normally, if you ask me something, I got a response for you right away.
20: But he
16: wasn't talking to me exactly. He said, is there anyone? And I was just looking.
15: When you was looking around, did you turn around?
16: Yeah. I looked over my shoulder. People thought I was joking. I was really looking. Steve's so crazy. He looked, making sure ain't nobody say nothing. No. I was looking in hopes of.
19: Just somebody in your family stand up. Somebody.
18: I just regretted not tasting the food. I didn't get a chance to do that. Yeah.
15: Or dance a little more. I didn't party, you know.
16: Shirley, I walked you down the aisle.
18: Yes, you did, sir. Yes. You did. Thank you. I was grateful to you for that. But
20: I say how much people don't believe in me getting married. A friend of mine said, I invited her to my third wedding. She said, that's okay. I'll catch the next one.
18: Your friends know you, man.
20: They know me, man.
17: Will you do it again, Jay?
20: Hell to the no. No.
18: Well, Jay, you say it's you. What is it about you? Oh, man. Look
20: at me.
18: The time.
20: It's me. It is all right. Me. Can't blame us on nobody else. It's me.
18: We'll have more of the Steve Harvey Morning Show coming up at 20 minutes after, right after this.
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1: I'm sounding the traffic alarm straight out of the gate with you. 7 o'clock, part of the West Yard this morning. It's traffic, you boys.

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1: It is time now for a round of Would You Rather. Would you rather lose 2 inches below and gain abs, or would you rather grow 2 inches and have no abs?
2: The hell with them abs. I ain't got nothing now. Man, I don't need them abs. I don't need, I ain't losing
3: I'm B right now. I'm B right
0: You're
3: now.
0: You're B right now. The second option.
3: Yeah,
1: if you no abs.
3: Yeah. If you get up in my ear just right and lick your lips when you're talking to me. You got B coming all day, and I ain't got air.
1: Would you rather go on vacation for a month, or would you rather stay and work for an extra $50,000?
3: What?
1: Would you rather go on vacation for a month, or would you rather stay and work for an extra $50,000?
2: No, I want that vacation.
1: Mm-hmm. For a month?
2: I want that vacation. Yeah, you can have that 50.
0: Really?
2: You
0: that
2: month?
0: Rich?
2: I get a month.
0: That you turned down 50K?
3: Rich boy, rich
0: boy. In 30
3: boy right
0: days.
3: Here.
0: You
3: boy,
0: that rich, when, homie?
3: Boy, let me tell you something. Boy, look, come on, rich boy.
0: All right,
3: boy, people listening to this radio show going, did this fool just say he finna walk away from 50 grand in 30 days?
0: Yes,
3: because he'd rather be on vacation. Even I knew not to say that.
1: We would expect it from you.
2: But you'd have picked the same thing, though.
3: Man.
0: $50,000.
3: Boy,
2: you know
3: how
2: you
3: time
2: know
3: changes.
2: You'd pick the same thing.
1: This is Tommy. 2.1.
3: This is Tommy. Come on, boy.
1: Hell
3: no, I don't need your 50.
2: I save a little bit.
1: Would you rather?
0: You can save additional 50 with that.
2: Yeah, but I want that. I get a month with
1: a
2: my
1: whole
2: wife
1: month.
2: And kids. I'm good. We get.
1: Would you rather?
2: Vacation?
1: Would you rather have a sex tape with an ex leaked, or would you rather jump out of an airplane?
2: Geronimo, here I come.
1: Here I go, Geronimo.
2: I'm jumping.
3: Now I'm gonna go and let you see this tape.
0: Really? Oh. Get your Kim Kardashian on. Get, make this money.
3: I'm telling you right now, boy. You can go and see this tape. I'm not jumping out that airplane. Yeah. That could end it all for me.
0: Right.
1: All right.
3: All this is going to do, all this is going to do,
2: get you
3: turn
2: work.
3: Me into an old Ray J. All this is going to do. And I will accept my punishment.
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10: A driver accused of killing a 50-year-old pedestrian will face serious charges. It happened Sunday morning around 3 in downtown Atlanta near Auburn and Cortland Avenues. Police have not identified the victim, but they have identified the driver as 28-year-old Marie Benhenwa. She's been charged with DUI, homicide by vehicle, and open container violation. The Atlanta HBCU Alumni Alliance held its annual 5K run this Saturday. 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
2: Hey, this is Steve. We're getting close to 8 o'clock this morning. It's coming up quickly, A-Town. 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Look out for a bad crash. Several vehicles involved in the inner city of Atlanta, southbound the I-85 North Sherwood Hills. Traffic is starting to back up towards the 400 interchange. Take your I-85 access road and move around at ATL. 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
5: Hundreds of MARTA passengers were stranded on a train after a World Cup match Saturday night. A mechanical issue affected a northbound Gold Line train approaching Lenox Station around 10:20 p.m. Officials say the issue caused the train to shut down, but the problem was fixed and resolved an hour later. Passengers were taken to the Lindbergh Station. Meantime, MARTA is reporting high ridership because of the World Cup. It has moved 1.7 million people since World Cup festivities began June 11th. Atlanta residents have noticed better operations and more officers.
6: Yeah, I think that's great. I'd love to see more people taking MARTA more often, reducing traffic out on the interstates.
5: However, some residents are skeptical about MARTA's improvements.
7: Now that we have these out-of-towners or international people coming in, it seems to me like MARTA is just putting on the front while they're here. But as soon as they leave, it's going to go right back to the same thing.
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4: Hey, this is Monique with another traffic update.
8: Hey there, Steve. Folks are moving around the Metro A-Town this morning. Everyone is going somewhere. Happy Monday once again, A-Town. And all this hot weather and sunshine. 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

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Look out for Crash to wrapping up to northbound on I-85 and North Druid Hills as you travel through Brookhaven. Also in the northeast corner of the perimeter, be aware of it right now, westbound on 285 at Buford Highway in Doraville. Traffic is starting to back up towards La Vista Road. 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
14: Hey, this is Monique with another traffic update.
15: Hey there, Steve. It's already halftime for the 8 o'clock portion of the rush hour this morning. This traffic report is sponsored by Echo Park Speedway, home of the Quaker State 400 weekend. We've been riding all morning long through A-Town, and not a bad commute still as you move to the south side of town. On the northwest corner of the perimeter, look out for trouble now northbound on I-75 and Highway 5, the Canton Road connector. And that bad crash will back you up in the inner city of Atlanta, northbound on I-85. Right at North Druid Hills, traffic is heavy back past the 400 interchange in Buckhead. Now, the Quaker State 400 available at Walmart roars into Echo Park Speedway July 11th and 12th. Get your tickets for Atlanta's night race online at echoparkspeedway.com. I'm Monique Johnson. 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
2: All right. So this was a question, guys, from Facebook. It says, hey, Steve, Tommy Jr., my homeboy took his girlfriend on vacation because they were beefing and thought they needed a getaway. They both were tripping and still arguing. So while on vacation, they decided to break up on the last day there. The flight home was tough, but they said ultimately it's for the best. Man, I'd be mad if I had to spend $3,000 to figure out we needed to break up. So here's the question. Here's a question for you guys.
12: What?
2: Here's a question. Did you ever break up on your vacation with your boo, or did you stay and fly home early if you did? That's the question.
12: I actually did on a cruise
17: ship.
12: I knew it.
2: You broke up?
12: On a cruise ship, yes.
2: What happened?
12: It all just came to a rocky end. It was bad. I don't know how we stayed in that cabin 2 extra days. It was just bad. And by the time we docked, matter of fact, Carla docked back in New Orleans. Man, let me tell you something. I was broke, didn't have no money, but I was through with her. Oh, my God. Well,
2: were you guys having problems before you went on a cruise like this guy? And so you thought the cruise might, you know,
12: we was having problems.
2: Getaway might make it better?
12: Before we met, seemed like we was having problems. Now, yeah, I don't want to talk about this. This is like some bad.
2: Well, you brought it up.
12: Raggedy memory lane.
17: You,
12: right,
17: you brought it
2: what
17: up.
2: What you got, Junior?
17: No, I ain't never did nothing like that. First of all, the only beef I'm eating is on the plane. You can't be beefing before we go. You're right. No, I ain't never did nothing like this.
2: Come on, Steve. I know
14: well,
2: you have
14: I'm here to tell you that I've gone on several vacations.
18: Yes, sir.
14: And wanted to break up before the vacation, wanted to break up on the vacation, stayed and went on some more vacation. Till finally, he's talking about he would be mad if he spent $3,000.
2: Uh-huh.
14: I've lost millions.
17: Millions? Wait a minute.
14: In bad vacations and breakups. So, no, son, sometimes you try to save it. You try to go out there and, you know, maybe this, we get some time away alone. Mm-hmm. But that's the best way to find out if you really belong with somebody. Go somewhere where there's no distractions. It's just you and him. Marjorie and I have a running joke. We knew we were meant to be each other when we went to Bora Bora. Because Bora Bora has nothing to do.
12: It's boring.
14: Bora is a Latin word that means boring. And boy, let me tell you something. That's a good way to find out if you belong. If you can pay $3,000 to get out and learn that information, money well spent.
2: Yeah.
17: Wow.
2: Yeah.
12: No lesson like a boat lesson.
2: Uh-huh. All right.
14: This is Steve Harvey Morning Show, man. It might be two birds in that bush, but if you let this bird go to reach in there for the two in the bush and they fly out the bush, you ain't got nothing. A bird in the hand is worth two in the bush.
17: But if it's two in there and I happen to catch both, wouldn't that be better?
14: See, the key word in there was a small word with the smallest words with the biggest consequences. If I rob this bank and if they don't catch me, I'm going to be rich. Yeah, okay. A whole lot of ifs sitting in prison today.
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11: Rescue teams continue to look for survivors in Venezuela after those back-to-back earthquakes turned many cities in the north into rubble. The quakes happened last Wednesday. The latest death toll now is up to 1,450. In Clayton County, the search continues for a 6-year-old boy who went missing yesterday. His mother, Ashley Harris, says Raymond Dent was staying with his older sister at the Southern Lake Apartments in Riverdale.
12: He stayed the night with my older daughter, which is his sister, to go swimming yesterday. So when they woke up from a nap today, they discovered that the door was open and everybody just got into search mode.
11: Officials are particularly concerned because RJ is autistic and nonverbal, and there's also a heat advisory in effect today from 12 noon until 8 o'clock tonight, which means today's temperatures could feel as hot as 108 degrees. I'm Denise Dunbar on Magic 107.5, 97.5, The Real Sound of Atlanta.
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5: 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It's time to pack his traffic party on up and get ready for a smoldering, hot, record-breaking temperature kind of day.

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3: Give us 15 minutes and we'll give you

The Real Sounds of Atlanta. Jackie Paige hanging out with you on this Monday. How you doing? How you feeling? I hope you are doing and feeling amazing. I know I am. One, because it's a short week, and two, because it is a short week. And speaking of the week, you know, fellas, it is still Men's Health Month. I'll let you know what your challenge is for this week coming up in 10. It's magic. Happy Monday.

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1: I don't know about you, but I'm ready for this upcoming holiday. Only, what's today, the 29th, 30th? We only got two more days left in the month of June. And speaking of the month of June, you know, fellas, it's Men's Health Month. And every week this month, I have been issuing challenges for you to get into for better health, better wellness. You know, I just want you to overall feel better and be better. And there are small things that you can do. It doesn't have to be uberly crazy. And this week's challenge is, let's finish this month strong, okay? I want you to move your body for 30 minutes every day this week. I want you to drink more water this week. I want you to aim to get 7 to 8 hours of sleep. And I want you to check in with yourself or somebody that you care about. Simple and easy things that you can do this week, today, for overall just better health and better wellness. So that is your challenge today. I'm about to post it on Instagram. Right now, let's go ahead and get a check of the weather from the 11 Alive Weather Impact Team. Coming up in 6 minutes, I got your request for more great music right here on Magic.
2: I'm Jesse McNeil, meteorologist for 11 Alive News. Look, we're partly sunny skies this afternoon. There is a slight chance for an isolated shower and thunderstorm. More so, the weather story will be the heat. High temperatures will be around 90 degrees today. We'll watch those temperatures rise this weekend and into early next week. Saturday features partly sunny skies, a few scattered showers, thunderstorms during the afternoon, high 92. Much of the same for Sunday, again, partly sunny skies, 93 degrees for the high temperature with scattered showers, thunderstorms during the afternoon. Temperatures will be in the mid-90s through early next week with a heat index likely to exceed 100. I'm meteorologist Jesse McNeil with your 11 Alive Weather Impact Team. Enjoy today.
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Jackie Paige hanging out with you in the party with a purpose is back. I'll give you all the details that you need to know and a discount code for the One Voyage Cruise at 10:48 right here on Magic.

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0: 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Jackie Paige, I think it's time for me to take a vacation because I am literally forgetting to do everything today. I've forgotten all of my passwords. I almost forgot to put the trash out this morning. I'm not here. That's what happens when, you know, it's time for a holiday weekend or you know you're about to go on vacation. You just start forgetting stuff. And that's the boat that I am sitting in today. And speaking of vacation, I know you need one too, okay? We're both on the same wavelength of needing a vacation, which is why, listen, that One Voyage cruise, you know I'm going to be there, okay? The Party with a Purpose is back. Rick Ross, T.I., Eric Benet, Keith Sweat, and so many more will be hitting the stage during this phenomenal cruise. And I don't want you to miss it, okay? 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And be sure to use my promo code ATO when you book, okay? You know I got a little something special for you because whenever I travel, I'm looking out, okay? That's code ATL. 6 minutes, your request for some Jilly from Philly. It's magic.
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1: Yeah, ladies, I know you're tired of the same old thing. 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
2: Love King. 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
1: 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Jackie Paige, music's biggest night went down last night. I am talking about the BET Awards that was held in Los Angeles and hosted by Drewski. And if you missed it, you missed a lot of big moments, including Janet of the Jackson, Miss Jackson If You're Nasty, presenting Teyana Taylor with the Icon of the Year Award, and Teyana Taylor crying like a baby. I'm not going to lie. If I was Teyana, I would have cried like a baby too. We're talking about Janet Jackson. The Janet Jackson. Miss Jackson, If You Are Nasty, presenting you an award. Yes, I would have cried. You also missed the tribute to Lauryn Hill with Doechii, SZA, Queen Latifah, Nas. It was, when I tell you it was a moment, it was a moment. Take a listen. We are.

0: Can I tell you, I was singing to the top of my lungs during that moment. Like, you could have told me I was not in the stadium with everybody. I clearly was. Absolutely love that moment. And listen, for all of the big moments, including Tim's performance, which I absolutely love, and Keke Palmer calling out BET. Oh, yes, she did. She sure did. 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

0: 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Jackie Paige, if you need some money, we got some money. $1,000. 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Got your request for some escape. And at 12 o'clock, I'm going to let you know what I got in my goodie bag for you, okay? It's magic.
1: It is Ryan Cameron Uncensored every day. We talk about the craziest.
2: It's an amazing transformation.
3: Yeah.
2: Of what is going on downtown, because we didn't think anything was going to happen, and now everything is happening.
3: Overnight.
4: Well, we're still waiting for the actual people.
3: It's like Noah's Ark. If you build it, they will come.
2: I thought that was a movie, but go ahead.
3: Hmm? Noah's Ark?
2: If you build it.
3: That's what God told Noah. If you build it, they will come.
2: I thought that was the Kevin Costner movie with the baseball field.
3: No, that's a Field of Dreams.
2: Yeah, that's what he said. The movie.
3: No, but
4: was
3: God,
4: it in the Bible first?
3: I think it was the Bible first. As far as my
2: interpretation. I don't remember God saying that.
3: God said that.
2: You saw it in a Bible verse that God said, if you build it, they will come?
3: God.
2: Was he talking to Kevin Costner?
3: It was in the Luke James.
4: Luke James
2: the actor?
3: What happened?
2: God said, if you build it, they will come.
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So hit me up, 404-741-1075. 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

0: Universal Circus is going down this Thursday at Gwinnett Place Mall. I'm going to be there because it's Divine 99, and I want you to be there with the family. Hit me up, 404-741-1075. Hey, it's Magic. What's up?
1: Hi, Jackie.
0: Hey, what's your name? What's that you checking in from?
1: I'm Covington, Georgia. Dina.
0: All right. You ready for today's question?
1: Yes.
0: Okay, so today's question is, who served as the first ringmaster of the Universal Circus in 1994? 7 seconds on the clock. Three, two, hang up and call me back.
1: Okay.
0: Bye-bye.

0: It's Magic. What's up?
1: Am I the right caller?
0: You're my 17th caller plus one because my last caller got it wrong. What's your name? What side you checking in from?
1: My name is Berto McClure, calling from Dallas, Georgia.
0: All right. Today's question is, who served as the first ringmaster of the Universal Soul Circus in 1994? 7 seconds on the clock. Three. Two. Hang up and call me back.

0: Hey, it's Magic. What's up?
1: I won.
0: So you got through. You got to answer the question right to win.
1: Okay, what's the question?
0: Okay, so today's question is, who served as the first ringmaster of the Universal Circus in 1994? 7 seconds on the clock.
1: The Three. First ringmaster?
0: Two? Yeah, hang up and call me back, boo. Just call
1: okay,
0: me.
1: Okay,
0: all right, bye. It's been a long time. We shouldn't have left you without a note.

0: on a dope beat. Step two, step two. Hey, it's Magic. What's up?
1: Hello.
0: Hey, what's your name? What's you checking in from?
1: I'm Gabby and Marietta.
0: All right, Gabby, you ready for today's question?
1: Yes.
0: Okay, today's question is, who served as the first ringmaster of the Universal Circus in 1994? 7 seconds on the clock. Three.
1: You said it.
0: Two. 1994. Hang up and call me back, boo. Call me back. Bye.
2: This is a love that withstands time, space, and matter. Forever. Forever's a mighty long time. Here we are decades later. The sentiment is still the same. Listen.

0: Magic 107.5, 97.5, the real sounds of Atlanta. Jackie Paige looking in this goodie bag of mine, and I'm still looking at this family four-pack of tickets for you and the fam to join me this Thursday at the Universe Soul Circus. It's Divine Nine Night. And you know I got a rep for the lovely, devastating divas of Delta Sigma Theta Sorority Incorporated. So yeah, I got tickets for you to come out with me. We're going to have a good time. You just got to get my question about the Universe Soul Circus right in 7 seconds. 404-741-1075. Hey, it's Magic. What's up?
1: Okay, I got it.
0: All right, so today's question is, who served as the first ringmaster for the Universe Soul Circus in 1994? 7 seconds on the clock.
1: It is Casual Cal. Or Calvin Casual Cal Dupree.
0: That is absolutely positively correct. Congratulations.
1: Thank you.
0: You are welcome. You are picking up these tickets to the Universe Soul Circus going down July the 2nd in Gwinnett. I will be out there as your guest ringmaster. So we're going to have a good time on Thursday. Anybody you want to show some love to today?
1: My grandbabies, who I'm going to take.
0: Oh, yes. I love it. Yes. They are going to have a good time. We are going to have a good time. So congratulations again. 6 minutes, your request for some Erykah Badu. And I got the latest from Ne-Yo for you. It's right here on Magic.
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8: When you need somebody to help you, you want somebody with that dog in them. I'm talking about that dog in them. You ever hear the expression? Like you ain't got that dog in you. If you gotta fight, you better have a dog with you. 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He got that dog in him. And he gonna fight. He gonna fight to the end. And you know what he gonna try to do.

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1: Is this me picking up the weights?
2: You're picking weights up. Okay. You're picking weights up. We got to use some barbells, got to use some dumbbells. Mm-hmm. I mean, Pilates has its place, yoga has its place, even the HIIT style class have its place, but genuine, you know, building muscle, staying healthy, especially making bones stronger, we got to be lifting some heavy weights.
1: So for the guys that are like, okay, he's saying heavy weights, he's saying, you know, building muscle, how often and how long do those guys need to be in the gym?
2: Again, just about an hour. And then when it comes to your movements, 5 to 6 movements per session, 7 or 8 if you're feeling, if you have extra time. Biggest thing is when it comes to the movements, it doesn't need, it's not about so much the quantity of like doing a whole bunch of stuff, it's the quality of the reps. Mm-hmm. And how intense you're pushing those movements.
1: Strength coach and personal trainer Tyler Williams sitting down at the Girl Talk table, and I will have more with him coming up right here on Magic.
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0: So when you see me, Bonnie, or Big Ray, greet us like we always do on the seas. 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
1: Listen, I've been waiting to tell you this. You are more than a man could ever want. Wait a minute, just let me know.

0: Strength coach and personal trainer Tyler Williams sitting down at the girl talk table. So Tyler, what are some of the biggest health mistakes you see men making when it comes to, well, first say fitness and working out?
1: Doing way too much and starting from ground zero. Like you start from ground zero and all of a sudden you want to do everything and then you get burnt out.
0: What about nutrition?
1: They are great during the week and then the weekend they decide to just, you know, screw it and have alcohol, and, you know, fast food and everything, which again has its place. But if it doesn't fit, you know, your caloric intake or what you're supposed to be hitting, especially if you're not in a deficit, you're not, it's not fitting that deficit you're hitting, you're kind of shooting yourself in the foot.

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1: 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How important is it for men's health?
2: So important. 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
1: Let's talk about creatine, because that is another big supplement that people have been talking about recently. So what is your take on creatine?
2: I think creatine is very important, especially for men and women. It helps with improving cognitive function in the brain, but also it's our naturally most studied supplement that allows us to build muscle and kind of lean tissue at a quicker rate, create more ATP stores for a lot more, you know, more power output, more strength output. So I definitely think as long as you are drinking water, staying hydrated, you're a healthy individual, creatine is the necessity for, you know, supplementation if you're looking for really building muscle, getting stronger.
1: With men struggling to stay consistent in the gym, what are your top tips for creating healthy habits and actually sticking to that consistency when it comes to coming in the gym and working out?
2: Keep it simple, stupid. Keep it somewhere you can, it's so simple, you can replicate it time and time again. Mm-hmm. Enjoy the process. Have fun into the gym. Like, I know it's a kind of a drag and you have to force yourself to work out, but understand the bigger end goal. Don't miss the forest for the trees. Like, understand, okay, if you have a certain physique goal in mind, you have a certain strength you want to hit, a certain number you want to hit, you have to continue to remind yourself day by day, okay, that's my reason, that's my why.
1: Men's Health Month, what would you say to guys listening right now as far as their health?
2: Your biggest investment is you. I can't say that enough. I've said it to my clients, I've said it to, we have tennis pros that train at the club, so I train to say it to those, say those guys as well. Your biggest investment is your health.
1: Tyler Williams, certified personal trainer and strength coach, sitting down at the Girl Talk table. Tyler, if people want to get in contact with you on social media, how can they do that?
2: You can hit me up on Instagram, TWilliams_2.
1: Yeah, go ahead and hit that follow button. If you have any questions about training, getting stronger, or even about nutrition, he does it all. It's magic.
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0: 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Magic 107.5, 97.5, the real sounds of Atlanta. Jackie Paige, and your girl needs a vacation like it was yesterday. 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

Hey, what's going on, y'all? This is Chanel representing the East Side. 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

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Hashtag MAJICATL.

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It is Magic 107.5, 97.5, the real sound of Atlanta. Jackie Paige and fellas, this is the last week of Men's Health Month. See what your challenge for this week is on my Instagram at Love Jackie

0: Alright, family, that is a wrap for me. I'm done. I'm finished. I am out of here. The Ryan Cameron Uncensored Show is up next. They'll be holding you down till 7 o'clock. You can follow me on Instagram at LoveJackiePage and at MagicATL. Need some nutrition advice? What you should, what you shouldn't eat as far as weight loss, weight gain, or maintenance goals? You know, I got you on Instagram at LoveJackiePage. Go ahead and hit that follow button. Also got details on my next free hip-hop and R&B cardio dance class. It's going down July the 11th. So go ahead and put that down on your calendar. Listen, enjoy the rest of this hot Monday. And I'm going to talk to you tomorrow right now. Speaking of the heat, let's go ahead and get a check of the weather from the 11 Alive Weather Impact Team. It's your girl, Jackie Page, sending you all the love and all the hugs. Smooches. Love ya.
1: I'm Jesse McNeil, meteorologist for 11 Alive News. With partly sunny skies this afternoon, there is a slight chance for an isolated shower and thunderstorm. More so, the weather story will be the heat. High temperatures will be around 90 degrees today. We'll watch those temperatures rise this weekend and into early next week. Saturday features partly sunny skies, a few scattered showers, thunderstorms during the afternoon, high 92. Much of the same for Sunday, partly sunny skies, 93 degrees for the high temperature with scattered showers and thunderstorms during the afternoon. Temperatures will be in the mid-90s through early next week with a heat index likely to exceed 100. I'm meteorologist Chesley McNeil with your 11 Alive Weather Impact Team. Enjoy today.
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is Ryan Cameron Uncensored. Monday, the beginning of the week, the first day. Counted down to a short week for a lot of people as the 4th of July falls on a Saturday, which means a lot of people are going to be off on Friday. And the heat wave will continue. We'll talk about how today, believe it or not, it's the hottest day we've had all year. And it just gets hotter. Get ready to log on to RC Uncensored on Instagram because we're about to be live, baby. It's Monday and it's magic.

0: Magic Water 75, 97.5, the real sound of Atlanta. Ryan Cameron, Uncensored. For your Monday, today is the hottest day in Atlanta so far this year, with the heat index having temperatures reach 110 degrees. And we are definitely feeling it. So they say, if you got a brand new old car, be ready for it to break down.
1: What?
2: Really?
0: Yeah.
1: Because it's hot?
0: When you have older cars and AC that, you know, is not modernized, like everything nowadays is on computer, right? So if you got an old car with old parts and, you know, you're just rolling out, it's going to overheat.
2: I mean, you should just make sure that, you know, everything is topped off and
0: you can
2: and
0: top
2: handled.
0: Off. You can feel, you can oil, you can cool it, you can do all that. But if it's an old, like an old car, like, you know, 2010 on back, you're going to have some problems. So be prepared. If you're looking for that hero on the side of the road.
2: Shout out to the hero unit show. They do.
0: Because I'll be seeing people park in places like, you know, you see somebody, they break down and you almost be like, damn, I want to push you over to the side, because there's some breakdown spots in the city. Like, I saw somebody break down right there going 75, 85 south, and then you go 20 east and west, and people are always trying to hurry up and get over to that side, and they were right there, yeah, in the middle part.
2: That's dangerous.
0: And I was just like, oh, man. But everybody kept on pewing.
2: Oh, yeah, they're going pewing on
0: everybody
2: you.
0: Everybody pewing.
2: They're going pewing on you, yo.
0: What happened to the Good Samaritan?
1: They might get killed.
2: Thank you.
1: I ain't helping nobody.
2: Killed, jacked.
1: I'll call somebody before I
0: You
1: help
0: know, that's
1: somebody.
0: What happened to Scotty ATL.
1: Yeah.
0: Yeah.
2: What happened?
0: He came over to help somebody.
1: And then I think a car.
0: And a car came over and crushed his legs.
2: Really?
1: And that's usually how it happens. My drum instructor was helping somebody put something in the back of her car, and a car behind just came and took his legs off.
2: Wow.
1: They amputated his legs.
2: Wow.
1: It always happened like that. That's why I'm not doing nothing good. Sorry, y'all.
0: Damn, man.
1: I'm a call.
0: Honestly, I'm not doing nothing good. I don't care what it is.
1: Just saying, it always ends up
3: you
1: bad.
3: Shot? What's your IG? What's your hashtag? Hashtag this dude shot.
0: Okay. And then going to the emergency room is even worse now, because, you know, people stay in the emergency room hours and hours and hours. My friend said he went to White Grady. I'm not going to say the name of it. You know, White Grady. He went to White Grady, and they called this person's name, and it was a man in there who had an arrow through his neck. He was like, oh, I'm next. I'm next.

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1: League of mine, who I shall not name. He has 9 children by 9 different women.
2: Wow.
1: Again, I repeat this for the people with the AM radio. AM radio. 9 children by 9 different women. And I said to him, I said, when you got to baby mama number 9, did you tell her about the other 8? And he said, absolutely not. And I said, why? And he said, because I knew she wasn't going to be bothered.
3: What do you mean bothered? What does that mean?
2: Not wanting to deal with them.
3: See, and that's why, has she known?
2: Yeah.
1: Yeah, I agree.
2: Yeah.
3: Has she known?
1: 404-741-1075. Before it gets to that, before it gets horizontal, do you tell them you got kids?
3: Men be embarrassing. Men embarrassing.
1: Why are you giggling?
2: Because I knew this girl, and she had like 7 kids, yo. Mm. And she wanted to get with. I was like, nope, I'm not going to be. Nope. And
1: come on,
2: no.
1: Claudine.
2: Nope. They're Claudine.
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0: my favorite part of the song. 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
2: Stay hydrated, man.
0: Don't be out there thinking beer is your hydration. Because you call in after you had a couple of beers and you say this, 404-741-1075. The question is, before you go horizontal, do you disclose that you have kids? Even if it doesn't come up, Magic, hello.
3: What's going on? Hey, to be honest, today, you don't have to lie. Women will sleep with you regardless. I can tell you got 50.
0: Wow. What do you mean by that, sir?
3: You tell her you got 50 kids, she'll be like, well, okay. Panties will come down. But it all depends on the setting. If you're trying to romance the panties with her and you at dinner, yeah, kids going to come up. But if you just, you know, out there hanging out, you meet her at an orgy, you don't have to mention it.
1: What?
3: Peace.
0: Later, man.
2: He ran.
0: Calling in from Nassyville.
2: Peace.
1: He went left on that one.
0: How quick do you ask somebody if they have kids, TQ?
2: The first conversation, yeah. If I'm interested.
0: When y'all first sit down.
2: Yeah.
0: How do you bring it up?
2: Hey, I don't know how.
1: Do you have
2: scenario.
1: Kids?
2: Yeah, like,
1: do you have kids?
2: Yeah.
1: It's part of the, what's your zodiac?
2: Exactly.
1: What's your favorite color? Are you friends with your mama? Do you
2: the
1: have
2: questionnaire.
1: Sisters? Do you have kids?
2: The interview process.
1: How many mamas? Like,
4: I've
1: it's
4: never
1: part of it.
4: Had anybody ask me what my zodiac sign was.
1: I mean, they never asked you what your birthday
4: color.
1: Was?
4: No.
1: They never asked you what your birthday was?
4: No.
1: Oh, she ain't if, care
4: if,
1: about
4: it,
1: you.
4: If it was one of those.
0: She didn't really like you.
4: No, but seriously.
1: She didn't, because I only ask birthdays so I can be like, okay, I might tell you happy birthday.
2: Yeah.
4: I guess for me, if it's one of these situations, you're just trying to get it and go, then that's it. You don't even know all that about me. Now, if we're trying to build something, yes.
1: But how do you know? Sometimes
0: you
1: don't know yet. Honestly, if a guy told me that he had kids, then I know we're not building. That's where I'm at. So now it might be a hit it and go.
4: That's probably the reason why he did, whoever your people are, did not disclose why they had kids, because she would have bounced.
0: Okay,
2: yeah,
0: because
2: it's not cute.
0: If somebody did not disclose TQ, and then you find out that they do have kids, is it over?
2: It's not over, but now we have to work on trust.
1: Right, because you lied.
2: Yeah.
1: How you lie about your kids? That's nasty work.
2: Yeah.
0: 404-741-1075. Before it gets horizontal, do you disclose or do you say, hey, do you have kids? It's Magic.

0: 447-41-1075. Ryan Cameron on Central for you Monday. Short week. Holiday falling on the 4th. A lot of people off on Friday. Hopefully they'll take off on Wednesday. Then you know, Wednesday, Thursday, Friday, Saturday, Sunday, Monday. That's how you're supposed to do it. If you didn't do it already, shame on you. You wasted the PTO. Before going horizontal, do you disclose that you have kids? 447-41-1075. Magic, hello.
1: Hey, Ryan, I think that it is important, especially if you're past 50 and dating. I think that those are matters of concern, especially if they're younger kids versus older kids, you know?
0: Like how much older?
1: So let's say if the kids are 18 and above, then, you know, it's not as of a concern.
0: Right.
1: If they're like 10 to 18, oh, yeah, or less than that, 5 to 18, they really should reveal that. Because if you're trying to, or you're looking towards building something, it's important for either party to know it, whether it's the woman or the man.
0: All right. Thank you very much.
1: You're welcome.
0: Bye-bye. So in the conversation here,
2: yes,
0: it just came up about something that some people may not want to admit, that they have had, you know, a one-night stand. And then TQ, at the big age of 45.
3: Wow. Why are you going to tell the city of Atlanta how old? See, that's I know, your own shady people. They got to look good for my age.
0: You said in 45 years you've never had a one-night
3: stand. I've never had a one-night stand, ever.
2: Why not?
3: I don't live my life like that.
2: I'm sorry if y'all are offended in the car.
3: I'm spontaneous,
2: a nun, actually.
3: I don't know if I'm that spontaneous, you know. So, no judging, but
0: I don't know. You kind of judged a minute ago.
3: No, I didn't.
0: Yes,
3: I'm not judging.
0: Well, it's okay.
2: You said you don't live your life that way.
0: Yeah, what does that mean?
3: I need to know your name. I need to know where we're going. I need to know.
4: You want to get checked up on.
3: Yeah.
2: I mean, you can still get checked up on. You just don't do it again.
3: So you do that and they just ghost after that.
4: No, it's not ghost.
2: It doesn't have to be a ghost.
4: It's just like, hey, I'll see you when I see you.
0: What's better, getting ghosted after a one-night stand or getting ghosted after a nine-night stand?
4: I know.
2: What if you, like, really was messing with them and they ghosted you?
3: Being ghosted is just devastating, period. So
0: you might as well have done it and got on out of there.
3: I haven't done it yet.
0: Leave the money on the dresser.
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0: Kevin Uncensored. You know, you got to be a bad mother sucker if you ignore your accountant and the IRS. But you can't ignore that judge. We'll tell you about a well-known entertainer who got it twisted.
1: Nice.
0: Coming up in 7 minutes is magic.

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1: I need you to get focused.
2: There's all kinds of stuff going on. Yeah. Gossip.
3: Sometimes we do things and we don't investigate.
1: It's time for the Ryan Report.
4: Guys, you know, it's just nothing good could come of that situation. Just leave that alone.
5: It is your Ryan Report. Malik Beasley balled out last year for the Detroit Pistons and was supposed to sign a $42 million deal before the NBA has ended his career. Federal prosecutors are alleging that he had lost millions gambling and then borrowed money from a former player by the name of Ed Davis to cover his debts. But he had to pay Ed back. So they coordinated a scheme where Beasley would deliberately alter his on-court performance based on betting trends, doing this at least four times during the 2023-2024 season with the Bucks. Davis was the gatekeeper, deciding when Beasley should underperform or overperform depending on where the bets were placed. And now you're saying, well, how did he get caught? They said a sports book flagged unusual betting activity on his stats in January, which caused an investigation that then went federal. Now four additional co-conspirators have been charged. He now faces wire fraud, bribery, and money laundering charges. He was supposed to sign a $42 million deal, but decides to bet against the mob because the NBA is the mob. They know everything. Yeah. They see everything. And as soon as it's like, hey, how many points do you think Big Red is going to score tonight? And Vegas says 8. And then all of a sudden, $30 million worth of bets come in. I'm like, why am I betting on Ray all of a sudden?
6: Because they don't normally bet on me like
5: yeah,
6: that.
5: Yeah, right. They don't normally bet on
6: got you.
5: And that's how they got him. Good luck, man.
7: The ring-a-ding-ding.
5: Okay. Twista, born Carl Mitchell, has pled guilty to 5 misdemeanor counts of failing to pay income tax with unpaid liabilities totaling more than $440,000 back to 2011. They say he failed to pay taxes from 2019 to 2023 despite earning income from performances, royalties, album sales, and music licensing. They said both the IRS and his accountants repeatedly warned him, your tax debt is growing. You need to pay your taxes. Instead of doing that, they say he structured deals with a third-party company to receive advances on future royalty payments and continue spending heavily, including buying 4 luxury cars. He is now scheduled to be sentenced October 22nd, where the judge, a federal judge, will determine his punishment. You saw it happen to Wesley Snipes and others. He faces up to 5 years in prison.
6: Yeah, pack him up, yo. He already two officials already warned him. Yo, accountant and the IRS. And now, shouldn't his accountant been able to do that himself, like pay the taxes?
5: Yeah, or? I mean, that's what you're supposed to do. Yeah. Supposed to pay the taxes. But you know, that's how Steve Harvey lost $7 million. You know, he talks about the fact that he was writing those checks and they never made it to the IRS. And that's your Ryan Report. When we come back, a very interesting thing happened to Kirk Franklin, and it wasn't in the BET Awards.
6: Saw that.
5: It's magic.

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1: 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We got somebody who's been hanging on for a minute. We appreciate you. It's a live show. It's on you. Hello. Magic, hello.
2: Hey, I wanted to talk to y'all about this, you know, kid stuff. So I was bamboozled. My baby daddy I met before I moved down here. I had one kid. He told me he had one son. Got me to move to Georgia. I had 3 more kids by him. And come to find out, my kids made his count 21.
3: What?
4: 21?
1: 21.
3: Savage?
5: What? How did you find out?
2: He ain't counting. I guess he's still popping them out because, yeah, it's crazy.
5: How did you find out?
2: His mama had a picture of his face in a frame with all these kids. I'm like, are all those your grandkids? She said, no, they're all his kids. I ain't going to say his name. I said, oh, his kids? What are you... Yeah, it was crazy.
5: So was he taking care of the kids?
2: Hell no. He ain't taking care of the 3 that I had by him. No, no. So, yeah, it was crazy. We broke up, but it is what it is.
5: Damn.
1: Wow.
2: Oh, and I wanted to congratulate you, Bonnie. That video was nice.
5: Thank you. Appreciate it. Make sure you run up those numbers and share with your friends.
2: Okay.
5: Bye.
2: Bye.
1: Bye. Yeah. In fact, she sounded a little disappointed that they broke up.
5: She did. It's disappointing, though. Imagine having 4 kids and then realizing the guy has
1: 21 others.
5: Well, she made 21.
1: So 17. 4,
5: yeah.
4: Imagine walking into the mama house and seeing the pictures on the wall.
5: Oh, yeah. I would have to drag you in front of your mama.
4: Man,
5: tell your mama how you raised up. Never mind.
1: I mean, it's almost like the picture of the kids looks like a kindergarten graduation. You know, they all be standing there with the teacher.
4: With the teeth smiling.
1: with no teeth. All those mine.
4: 21 kids.
1: 21 kids is a lot.
4: Wow.
1: That's a lot.
5: He has a problem.
1: You think?
4: Oh, 21 kids is
5: how many mamas you think it is?
4: And then she said he's still popping them out.
1: Mm-hmm. We broke
5: That's
1: up.
5: That's why she said she had to break up.
1: Yeah, That's we broke exactly up, though.
5: Why.
1: We broke up.
4: Oh, my God.
5: He has a problem.
1: Got to look at traffic right now. What's going on?
6: 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That downtown connector got an accident left shoulder block, 7585 southbound over at North Avenue. And then in the Buckhead area, 75 northbound at West Paces Ferry Road accident. That shoulder is blocked, but we still got police on the scene trying to get everything out of the way. 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

0: 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They were doing the Gospel of Independence concert at Independence Mall, brought to you by Wawa. But then it got postponed due to weather. But backstage, Kirk Franklin and a guy who they said was a street preacher got into a heated discussion where the man is telling Kirk that he and his wife are using their platform to gaslight people. And that if he doesn't change and repent, that he and his wife are going to hell. Kirk completely lost it. They had to step back. In the video, when the man is telling him about him using this platform for gaslighting, Kirk says, "Can I have a hug? Can I have a hug?" And then the man is like, "I don't hug people who do blah, blah, blah, blah, blah." And then that's when he said, you'll hear it in the clip, "You and your wife are going to hell." Here's Gospel Gate.
1: If anybody teaches a different doctrine, I cannot shake their hand and wish they got saved. You need to repent. You need to repent from your sins. You need to repent. You need to repent. You and your wife are going to go to hell. You and your wife are going to go to hell. Yes. You and your wife are going to go to hell. You and your wife are going to go to hell.
0: No, Kirk. Mm-mm. That is when, you know, you bring somebody's spouse into it. That's when Kirk should have did stomp live. Stomp!
2: All the preachers say.
0: Why was he able to get that close to it?
3: That's what I'm saying. Was it at, where were they going in between the stage and
0: well,
3: the
0: show got canceled because of the weather.
3: Okay, yeah.
0: And this is backstage, but if you see the video, it's
3: too close.
0: Too close to be having a verbal confrontation with somebody who is like, you know, not in your best interest. We always talk about it all the time. Like, when I would go out, me and my family had a code word. Mm-hmm. Because in radio, in anything, in public appearances, you never know what somebody's angle is when they walk up to you. You know, if they're a friend or a foe. And if I started talking about something very random, I still have one now. I'm talking about something very random, then it's letting you know that this is not a safe situation.
3: Right.
0: But for him to be able to walk up like that, then what was Kirk going to do? They held him back. What was he going to do?
4: Stomp.
0: He's going to stomp him?
2: Kick him in the knees.
5: You know, we're all human, and, you know, we're all sexual beings too, so it's, lovemaking is just a part of it, and lovemaking is what I do, you know?

0: It is Ryan Cameron Uncensored. OneVoyage.blackamerica.web. That is the voyage that we're going on. Atlanta had the most cabins last year when it was a Tom Joyner cruise. But now it's King Ricky Smiley. I'm the captain now. So it's October 26th, which is a Monday, all the way to Sunday, November 1st. So, we're going to have Halloween on the boat.
1: Oh. What's Halloween?
0: October 31st.
1: Oh, wow.
0: We will have obviously, we're going to have Halloween. You know I'm the king of Halloween.
2: I'm thinking.
0: We got to figure this out. I'm going to text Ricky right now. You got to have the King Cameron,
1: I didn't think about that.
0: King of Halloween, Halloween party.
2: Man.
1: Then we're going to miss all the Halloween festivities.
0: Not on that
2: Not
0: boat.
2: On the boat.
0: Because you got Tip, Key Sweat, Rick Ross, Fat Daddy,
2: Southern Soul,
0: King George,
2: Southern Soul,
0: Eric, as Bonnie says, Eric Beignet, Tone Stiff, 803 Fresh, Karen White, Jacqueline Carr, and many others.
1: Yes.
2: So it looks like October 31st, we'll be at, it's the beach club at Bimini.
0: So we're on the beach.
2: Yes.
0: For the Halloween party.
2: And then it says theme nights, and it's not saying what exactly. So
0: it's gotta
2: I think
0: be Halloween.
2: It has to be the Ryan Cameron.
0: Yeah, it's gotta be.
2: Bimini. Yeah. Boobash.
0: I like that.
2: Let me write that down.
0: Bring your boo.
2: I will forget
0: to the boobash.
1: What if you by yourself?
0: No, by yourself, boobash.
2: No, not boo like that's my boo. Like boo Halloween.
0: Like what? Like what?
2: Boo Halloween.
0: Okay. Yo, speaking of boo.
1: Okay, Casper.
0: Speaking of boo. Here's what I want y'all to do, right? I have a challenge here in the studio with the Bonnie Banks. If I can get her video to 1,500 views by the end of the week, and how can they find this video, Bonnie?
1: It's on YouTube under THEE Bonnie Banks.
0: Eye contact.
1: Yeah, type in
0: the
1: eye contact.
0: The Bonnie Banks. If I get it to 1,500 by the end of the week, she will have to change her set list for Magic Under the Stars. Right now, she has it somewhere
2: in the fourth.
0: In the third quarter.
1: Yeah. It's not the third. It's like.
0: Let the king.
1: The opener.
0: The Bonnie Banks. Eye contact. 1,500. It's easy. Easy. Oh, as Rick Ross would say, too easy.
2: Just too easy.
0: Just go click on it. It's a great video. Bonnie's already getting a lot of backlash or blacklash from former mates who are mad that they're not.
1: They're not mates. They're just my guy friends. They're just my guy friends.
0: I mean, mates means. I'm sorry. It's an Australian thing. It's a friend thing. And I didn't say they. Yeah, I was laying down.
1: You mean mating with people.
0: No, you didn't say you made it with them. You're a mate. And they're mad at you because what?
1: Because they're not my video vixens. I've had four.
0: They want to be your love interest.
1: They did.
0: So if you want to see what all the curmudgeon is about, go to YouTube, The Bonnie Banks with two E's and eye contact, and help me win this challenge because I want the song to be at the end, not before she do booze on the ground.
1: Oh, my goodness.
2: Can I circle back to the cruise? 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
1: get a discount.
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1: So
0: ATL is the code, you get a discount. So join us for Boobash on the Beach. What's up, Ray?
2: 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All right, I-20, Panola Road, accident. There's a whole lot of onlooker delay. Mind your business and keep on moving. And then we got another accident, and that HOV lane is blocked. We got a wrecker on the scene, 75 northbound over at West Paces Ferry. The Quaker State 400 available at Walmart roars into Echo Park Speedway July 11th and 12th. 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

0: It is Ryan Cameron Uncensored, Magic 107.5, 97.5, the real sound of Atlanta for your Monday. Now, there's a challenge that I have on the Facebook. If you follow me or on any of the pages, it is, how Atlanta are you? And I'm asking you to post a picture of you maybe wearing a jersey from back in the day or something. It's a Facebook challenge. That's a new thing. You should get your fans to do a challenge. So I'm doing that. As a matter of fact, the picture that I have is my profile. You'll see me. It's our celebrity softball game, and I have the original Pass Detroit belt.
1: Oh, Lord.
2: I remember that.
0: So there you go. No, wait. I got to tell somebody something.
1: You got to tell them on the next one. Okay. Four.
0: Somebody's challenging me.
1: Three, two.
0: I'm one true king. It's magic.

0: It is Ryan Kevin on Censored. We're going to talk about T.I. in a minute. But first, the YouTube eye contact. Just search at the Bonnie Banks. Because Bonnie is questioning my kingdom. Doesn't understand the power of the radio. And how if this video goes to 1,500, which will go more than that. It'd be more than that. Mm-hmm. Because when's the last time you watched the video? I'm just asking. Because we don't watch BET Uncut or there's no top anything. You probably don't watch videos.
1: I don't know. I love to.
0: Bonnie, let me do my pitch, please.
1: I thought you were asking a question.
0: I'm not asking you. Oh, okay. Don't try to stop my shine. I would need you to go and watch Bonnie Banks' video. Eye contact. Bonnie in an arcade setting with her love interest. Mm-hmm. She's shooting baskets. Mm-hmm. There's plenty of opportunities where me and Ray could have been in the video.
2: Yes.
0: They could have cashed in the tickets and we could have been like a ticket guy, gave her a Cupid doll or a stuffed animal.
2: Right. Could have been the guy that opened the door.
0: Yeah, could have been like the chauffeur, the Uber driver.
2: A server or something.
0: Yeah.
1: Bonnie,
0: you know, but I need y'all to go in and just think about all the places that me and Ray could have been. Just go to So go to YouTube, which by the way is still the most popular search engine in the world.
2: Yes.
0: It ain't Google. Right now, somebody's made a video about something on YouTube. You'd be like, man, like, how do I get my, I had to search this the other day. How do I get my TV to come back on even though all the other things are working?
2: Yeah.
0: And YouTube said, you had a power surge. Your TV is toast.
1: Oh, dang.
0: And I was like, damn.
2: Oh, yeah. YouTube will give you the deal.
0: So go and check out Bonnie Banks at the Bonnie Banks. It's called Eye Contact. So good luck. Bonnie, we're not done yet.
1: Oh, my.
0: Oh, no. Okay. Oh, no. Good, bad, and ugly from the BET Awards. What'd you get, Ray?
2: Good. Love the fact that everybody was dressed very well.
1: Yes.
2: Love
1: y'all
2: that.
1: Did, except for...
2: Ray J.
1: Oh, I was going to say.
0: What's your bad?
2: The bad was whoever was in charge of... No. Whoever was in charge of the microphones and everything mm-hmm. was very not paying attention.
0: Because, and you're ugly.
2: And the ugly, whenever you pan to somebody in the seat,
0: The
2: person behind them was always doing the whole stupid clock it thing.
0: Oh, they were clocking it a lot?
2: I hate that.
0: My good was the fact that BET actually had a budget. Like, they spent some money.
2: Yeah. Mm-hmm.
0: It looked great. It looked like any of the mainstream America and award shows.
1: Yeah.
0: My bad was Ray J.
2: Yeah.
0: I just want somebody to kidnap Ray J. And just
2: what?
0: Just because at this point, Brandy wants to fight him. It's just out of hand.
2: Yeah.
0: And
2: ugly.
0: I'll tell you my ugly, and then we'll get yours. 404-741-1075. Hit us up. It's Magic.

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Did you watch the BET Awards last night? We're asking about your good, your bad, and your ugly when we left. That I was talking about. I hadn't done my ugly.

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1: So my good is that I liked that the BET Awards like stepped it up in terms of stage and like how they just laid it out. Everything looked elegant. The performances looked good. My very good is I really loved Drewski hosting. I thought he was funny. I think he did a very good job.
2: Yeah.
1: And my ugly is the person I saw on the red carpet, but I ain't gonna talk about it.
2: Why? What did they have on? What was wrong?
1: I just knew somebody on the red carpet and it just gave tacky and corny.
2: What do you
1: and
2: mean?
1: Embarrassing.
2: They can wear whatever they want to wear.
1: It wasn't what he was wearing.
2: It was a guy?
1: Mm-hmm.
2: Oh, buddy. I was wondering what you talking about.
3: I'm like, hello, catch up, Ryan.
2: Why that man can't live his life? Y'all
1: He's
2: done.
1: Living his life.
2: Y'all are done.
1: It doesn't matter. Don't
2: Y'all
1: do
2: are
1: tacky,
2: done.
1: Corny, desperate things.
2: If that man and you have moved on, you should be championing him.
1: Why would I do that?
2: Because you've moved on as well.
1: I have.
2: Christian. You sound like a hater.
1: I'm not a hater.
3: Right.
1: Because whatever he's doing, I would never be hating on.
2: You sound like you hating on that
1: it's
2: man.
1: It's still ugly. Right.
3: Yeah, it still sounds
1: That's
3: like
1: my
3: it.
1: Ugly.
2: You know what? My ugly is this. The fact that all your friends sent it to you.
1: Yeah, my friends are.
3: Yeah,
2: those
1: well,
2: are awful
1: all of
2: friends.
1: Them.
3: That's,
1: Only one
3: that's
1: of them
3: messy.
1: Did. I think they were just trying to show me how corny. And when I called them, they both said the same thing. He looked goofy. They both said it. I was like, well.
2: Did he look goofy though?
1: He did. It's just, it doesn't make sense. But that's his opportunist. So it's all good.
2: Oh, you think he was cloud chasing?
1: For sure.
2: He's got 1 million followers, Bonnie.
1: So? He needed some money to go on.
2: Wait a minute. The man's got 1 million followers and he's cloud chasing?
3: So?
1: I ain't heard his song on the radio yet.
2: Oh my God. Yikes. Somebody is salty that their ex-man was on a red carpet with somebody famous.
1: And as I told y'all who it was.
2: No, don't do it. This is so savage terrius. I love it.
4: Ain't he corny?
2: Well, corny with y'all over there doing y'all thing.
1: I had to find out the hard way.
2: Yeah, you did. He wasn't corny then. Okay. What's up, Ray?
3: 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Out there, 285 northbound, right before I-20, we got an accident blocking the left lane. But then also keep in mind, it's an officer involved shooting investigation that still got 85 southbound shut down over Highway 29. So take Highway 29 southbound to 54 and then re-enter 85 southbound that way if you have to. Home ownership starts here for 70 years. 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I'm Big Ray. 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

0: It's Magic 107.5, 97.5, the real sound of Atlanta. It's Ryan Cameron, Uncensored. All right, it is time, 404-741-1075, for Haters Going to Hate. All right, the tickets, Neo, Akon, Nights Like This tour over at Lakewood Amphitheater going down July 11th. That's a Saturday. It's just, and the way the weather is working,
1: yeah,
0: should be great.
1: And I believe Life Jennings is on this. Isn't One Life on?
0: No, Life is on the Tank and Tyrese.
1: My bad. Yes. Cancel that.
0: There she go, just aligning.
1: Neo and Akon.
0: Neo and the Akon, Nights Like This tour, Lakewood Amphitheater, July 11th. So what you need to be is caller 17 to get into the game. And then once you're in, we're going to give you a password or a passcode. You're going to hang up. You're going to try to get back in the game before somebody else is 17.
1: Yeah.
0: So
1: they steal your ticket.
0: And it's great weather outside to hate, too.
1: Yeah, hate is... Everything hot right now.
0: Everything hot. Everything hot. 404-741-1075. 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All right, all lanes are clear of 7585 northbound. They're back open. There was a stall over on 75 northbound over at Peachtree and Pine Street. But there are still some delays going back before I-20. And then also keep in mind, we got a stall car out there, 285 northbound at Cascade Road, blocking that right lane. It's not too late. There are thousands of kids waiting over a year for a sponsor. End their way today. Sponsor a child with Compassion. 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

phone bringing the beat. I ain't lying, I'm trying and frying and sliding. Snoop Eagle Double G, I'm rocking with Ryan, and I'm back on the microphone, taking you home. I'm in the zone. 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

0: Hi, Magic. Who's this?
1: Who is this?
2: No, who is this?
1: Hello.
2: Hello.
1: This is Marcella.
2: Marcella?
1: Yes, ma'am.
0: All right, Marcella, your call is 17, all right?
1: Okay, thank you.
0: Okay, do you know how the game is played? Marcella, do you know how the game is played?
1: Uh-huh. I have to give you the call word. Mm-hmm. Oh, you give me the call word, I'm sorry.
0: Mm-hmm. And you got to get in before the haters can get to you, right?
1: Uh-huh.
0: Uh-huh.
2: Okay, Marcella.
0: I'm glad we're on the same page. All right, Marcella, hold on, okay?
1: Okay.
0: All right. All right, it is now time for you to start hating in this lovely summer weather right now. It's hot enough to hate, so gets to hating. 404-741-1075. Good luck!

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1: Hey, yo, you that just flipped on this CD player, I just want to inform you that when you got somebody good, you hold on to him.

0: Magic caller one, who's this?
1: Naomi.
0: Keep hating. Magic caller two, who's this?
2: This is Kimmy.
0: Keep hating. Magic caller three, who's this?
3: Dude.
0: Keep hating, dude. Magic caller four, who's this?
4: Shanisha.
0: Keep hating. Magic caller five, who's this?
5: Tracy Dillard.
0: Keep hating. Magic caller six, who's this?
6: This is Marcella.
0: Marcella.
6: Oh,
0: okay. One time for Marcella. All right, Marcella, you got it, yo. You have beat the haters. All right, you got the Neo and Akon concert nights like this tour, Lakewood Amphitheater, Saturday, July 11th. All right?
6: Okay, thank you so much.
0: No doubt. Hold on.
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9: 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Yeah. Gossip.
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11: Guys, you know, it's just nothing good could come of that situation. Just leave that alone.
12: All right, set your clock for tomorrow at 1 p.m. Eastern Standard Time. That is when Serena Williams will take center court. The 23-time Grand Slam champion will take on Australia's Maya Joint in the ladies' first round tomorrow, 1 o'clock. It's her first Wimbledon singles appearance since 2022 after accepting a wild card entry into this year's tournament. I'm sure when I get home, I will learn everything there is to know about Australia's Maya Joint.
13: Oh, she's Australian. Okay.
12: She's from Australia.
13: Yeah, you're going to get the earful.
12: Yeah.
13: Yep.
12: So, no 1 doubt. O'clock. By the time we get on air tomorrow, we'll know if she won or not. Because it's that one.
13: Yeah.
12: Unless it's one of those, you know, goes on forever matches. Sometimes tennis can go forever.
14: How long is forever? Because tennis is tiring.
12: Yeah, but sometimes it gets exhausting. They be going on for a long time. Yeah. So hopefully she gets out in and makes quick work of Maya Joint. That's a great last night. I'm up in this joint.
13: Maya Joint.
12: Yeah. So tomorrow, 1 o'clock. All right?
15: All right. Ring ding ding.
12: Juicy Smollett.
13: Sorry.
12: Performing over the weekend. Had some dancers.
14: Yeah, he looked.
12: Did a little bankhead bounce. Okay. You know, was dancing and singing. And then this happened.

0: I want to just isolate that. I want to isolate that just by itself. Bonnie, can you just isolate that when we come back? Now, you're going to do it now. Because I'm just like, it sounds like would like, closer to Thanksgiving. If they say, like, we were going to give the turkeys a reprieve. You know, we're going to cook the turkeys. And they would say, hey, you know what, turkeys? We're not killing you. And you say that people say he ate.
1: I mean, they said the mic was on.
2: Yeah, he ate turkey.
0: Can you fast forward just to that part? Just that part.
2: He ate. What was he eating?
0: I don't know. Huh?
2: He ate.
0: I think they hadn't seen him in a while.

0: Toys are going to hell.
1: You ain't hurt no more.
2: Happy Thanksgiving, y'all.
0: That was a pride of it. Y'all should feel ashamed of yourself.
3: That is your run report. Magic.

0: It is Ryan Cameron Uncensored. Magic Under the Stars. Where Bonnie's going to perform.
1: Yeah.
2: August 1st.
1: At ViStar Amphitheater. This is probably my biggest concert venue.
0: It is.
1: Yeah.
2: It's going to be a good look, too, because it's an all-white affair. Like, people are going
0: Black
2: out.
0: People are invited.
2: Yes,
0: don't do
2: black
0: that.
2: People are invited.
1: Yeah. Blackies can come.
2: Whoa, hey.
1: Oh, no? Okay. Coloreds. All races are accepted.
2: So the question is, when does rehearsal start for you?
1: July 7th is my first.

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1: You're going so hard in the shower.
2: I wanted to see what was going to happen.
1: But why test
3: purposely, it? Right, purposely.
2: Because it didn't work the first time.
3: So you were going to take chances the second time?
2: And the 3rd, and the 4th.
1: Clearly, it's giving somebody painted over it.
3: You were just doing it on purpose. That's what it is, yo.
2: I'm going to put it in there. You know, I got the special chain cleaner.
1: Oh, my God.
2: You know, you put a little soap
1: in there. What if it turns rusty?
2: I was very disappointed.
3: I mean, but you disappointed yourself,
1: right,
3: though.
2: No,
1: why
2: I didn't disappoint myself.
1: Alone?
2: I should have just took it off.
1: Yeah. Yes. Just let it turn your neck green and keep going.
3: You take all your other stuff off.
2: I know.
1: Oh my gosh.
3: You take your your Hall of Fame ring off, right?
2: Yeah, I don't shower with that.
3: But I know. And then you take your...
1: I think
3: you
1: wanted to know if this person gave us, like,
3: yeah,
1: three.
3: Yeah. Because you took your Kappa chain. You take your Kappa chain off to get in the shower, right? You was just...
1: You were trying it. He was.
3: You were trolling in real time.
1: You were.
2: I wanted to be convinced. And for people who don't know, because you're like, what are you talking about? A certain entertainer gave us all
1: the keychain.
2: Chains that they were. What's yours? Mine's rose gold.
1: Mine's silver.
2: And Ray's is gold. Oh, you got it on now?
3: I still got mine silver.
1: I wore mine yesterday.
2: Yeah. Yours still looks good.
1: Mine looks fantastic. I put it back in the container that it's been given.
3: Mine look fantastic.
2: See, I'm the guy who's doing a workaround. I'm the guy who would go to service merchandise and buy the hollow rope chain. And then when it broke, we're like, damn, it broke. It is the hollow rope chain, right?
3: He said, mine looks fantastic.
2: Got to look at Trev right now. Do you have the Jussie Smollett, do you have it isolated? Yeah, that's how I felt when I... That's what I said when I looked at my chain in the mirror.
3: This travel report is sponsored by Compassion International. All right. The crash that's out there at West Paces Ferry has been cleared. Still some congestion going on out there, right there on 75 at exit 255 in that area, just because of the rush hour. But also trouble I-20 eastbound right past Sigmund Road is blocking that right lane. So it was slow going out of Lithonia. It's not too late. There are thousands of kids waiting over a year for a sponsor. And their way today, sponsor a child with compassion. 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

0: Okay, you ready?
1: Yeah.
2: Here we go.
0: There once was a woman named Sue who was in an accident and didn't know what to do.
1: Did she call 855 Jay Sanders?
0: No, she didn't call me.
1: Who'd she call?
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1: She didn't?
0: Nope.
1: What happened then?
0: Well, it didn't turn out the way it should have.
3: Oh, no!
0: Now listen.
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0: It is Ryan Campbell on Central. We were talking about the good, the bad, and ugly of the BET Awards. And then our very own The Bonnie Banks has got a video on YouTube called, you know, Eye Contact. Go and search it and watch it, share it. Bonnie was talking about her ugly being that somebody was looking weird and corny on the red carpet.
1: Mm-hmm. These are my friend's words. They said goofy.
0: And then in a deep dive, we found out, you know, it's her ex. And now people are, the internet detectives want to know, well, who is it? Magic, hello.
2: Hey, what's going on? Happy
0: Monday.
2: It's not Friday yet.
0: No, it's Monday. What's up?
3: We just started.
2: Oh, what's up? This is Bonnie. I'm curious. I want to know who he is. Who was on the red carpet? I'm all nosy.
0: Yeah, Bonnie, they want to know who it is that you get all this hate for.
4: You just have to look at the red carpet and look at whatever looks awkward.
2: It was a lot of stuff that looked awkward.
0: Okay, I'll give you a clue.
2: No. So run it down a little bit.
0: Do you want the clue?
2: Yes, what's the clue?
0: Okay, there's a very famous singer, and she was on the red carpet. She had a bang that was covering her eye. It was a long, like, piece of hair.
4: Eye contact, phone number, FaceTime link.
0: And there's a guy who is
4: standing.
0: Bonnie, there's a guy.
4: You don't give it away, Ryan.
0: Bonnie, there's a guy standing next to her, and all he's doing is staring at her.
2: That's all.
0: Like, he ain't looking. He's just staring. And then when he puts his hand on her waist, he goes down, and he's got her booty in his hand.
2: Okay.
0: And that's when I think Bonnie lost it.
4: That's not
0: called booty right. Butt clap cheeks. The booty cheeks, that's what made Bonnie mad.
2: Bonnie, never. Don't get mad. That was a has-been. You done moved on.
0: Right, Bonnie.
4: I'm not mad.
5: You
4: sound
5: mad.
4: It just looked corny.
2: So, I'm about to play Magnum P.I. and go on and see who this character is.
0: Go find him. You will find him.
2: All right.
0: He's got a million followers.
4: Okay, bye.
0: Bye.
2: All right, bye.
1: Nobody's upset. It looked like how it looked.
6: So now
1: I wish him everything he deserves.
6: The whole thing now.
0: I wish him everything he deserves. Sounds like a box. Are you somewhere peeing in a baby oil jar and burying it in the backyard? I hope a snake crawls out of it. You've moved on, Bon.
1: Look, I have.
0: Yeah.
1: I just happened to see that.
0: Okay.
1: It's okay to have an opinion about things you happen to see.
0: There you go. It's magic.
7: Yo, I ain't seen you in a minute.

0: with you. It is Ryan Cameron Uncensored. Tonight's the night. The strawberry, well, no, next, yeah, tonight, the 29th. Tonight,
1: yeah.
0: The strawberry moon will happen at 7:56 as summer begins to settle in. The light will, you know, shine in the night sky as the season's first full moon, right before 8 o'clock. How's that happen? Because it's getting later, darker later. It'll be moon, why still?
2: The moon be out, though. I guess it just depends on how it's...
0: It does say Eastern Standard Time, so in about an hour.
2: Yeah.
0: 7:56. People say, why is it called a strawberry moon? Because it's tied to the short strawberry harvest season that takes place in June, according to the Old Farmer's Almanac, which started publishing moon names in 1930s. Several Native American tribes used the name to mark the time of the year when strawberries were ripe and ready to be picked. So,
1: Farmer's Almanac be on point, though, sometimes.
2: Okay. Okay.
0: Not the cherry moon, but the strawberry moon. Mm-hmm.
1: So does this affect, like, because I know what you're like when Mercury is in retrograde and all that other stuff, like, does this affect the zodiac things? Like, I have no idea.
2: Yeah.
0: According to the placement shifting every year, this year strawberry moon falls in Capricorn, which is the 10th sign of the zodiac. Capricorn is the cardinal earth sign, meaning it's associated with ambition, discipline, and building toward long-term goals, saying if you are a Capricorn, this is your time to shine.
2: Okay.
0: I don't know.
2: Go to our zodiac signs.
0: Hmm?
2: Go to ours.
0: I just said Capricorn.
2: No, there's... I definitely copied
0: Okay.
2: other ones.
0: Let's start with Ray.
2: Start with Ray.
0: Prepare to welcome new opportunities, Ray, that bring growth and the spirit of adventure. Wait a minute, I'm on Ray. You ready to step out of your comfort zone and peer into the vast horizon?
2: Okay.
0: Fantastic time to plan long distance travel.
2: Ooh.
0: Or focus on international relations, immigrations, or skeeting off.
2: What?
0: I'm sorry, my conscience, my jetting off. Jetting off.
2: Anyways.
0: Sagittarius, your finances may be moving fast right now.
2: They are.
0: Keep your eyes on your nest egg. Luckily, this full moon could bring the arrival of a raise, a new job offer, a side hustle, or a lucrative client. If you like to raise your rates in a freelance way, you could find that this is a great time to do so.
2: Okay.
0: Yesterday's price is not today's price.
1: Yes.
3: Indeed.
0: And what did you say the sign you wanted, TQ?
4: Aquarius.
0: Aquarius, it says here, hold on. Aquarius, it says here.
4: Don't come up with no.
2: I'm about to say.
0: Do you want to know or not?
2: International.
0: Do you want to know or not?
1: You skeeting off too.
0: Go lay down.
1: Go lay down.
0: You move too fast. Get some sleep and kiss my traffic right about now.
1: 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I-20 eastbound over at 285. Three lanes are kind of blocked off. We got Hero Units on the scene. Because of a stall. And then also keep in mind 85 North right over at Pleasantdale Road accident. Got Hero Units on that scene too out there in Doraville, so please be careful. 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
1: Regulators. 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
1: Good afternoon, I'm meteorologist Danielle Moss with the Weather Impact Forecast for you. It has been very hot and very humid all weekend long, and it is going to get worse as you head throughout the rest of this work week. There is another heat advisory in effect for your Tuesday from noon until 8 p.m. That means it could feel like at least 100 degrees during the hottest part of the day. Make sure you're staying hydrated. We're also going to be tracking a few isolated pop-up showers and thunderstorms for your Tuesday. That's going to be the weather story for almost every single day this week. So make sure you're staying hydrated and make sure you keep your rain gear nearby. As we get closer to the 4th of July weekend, those temperatures will continue to increase and the humidity will as well. For more, you can always stream live local news on the 11 Alive News app.
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6: Don't you know when Jay called?
7: Y'all, after everything I went through in my case, when Jay called with a six-figure offer, all I could say was, thank you, Jay Sanders.
8: Jay called. He was like, it looked like $70,000. I'm like, we take it. We take that dub. Hey, call my man.
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11: 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So it's not surprising if you're one of the millions of Americans that owe back taxes to the IRS. 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

0: What an atmosphere tonight. The stands are packed. Down here, two fans side by side, both holding a Heineken. Promising start. The chant begins. 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Perfect sync. 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Wait. 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That's a hug. Let's check the replay. Yes, two strangers at kickoff. Friends by full time.
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